0: evening is over, I will have made a complete total fool of myself. I hope you get a kick out of watching it.
1: Now, wah, wah, wah, wah, wah.

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Yeah! 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

0: Don't forget now, we are closed all the month of July, as I have been at this work now for 2 years straight and need a rest. The employees, too. So shop early. The radio program will go on as usual, even though the store is closed during July.
1: Oh! Got the boogie in this seat. I'm gonna tell you all about it.

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0: We always do a highly informal show anyway. The higher we get, the more informal we are.
1: This generation rules the nation with version.

0: Turn that off. Will you turn that thing off?
1: What's eating you now?
0: Yeah, what's eating you? That music, it stinks.
2: Oh, you don't like it, huh?
0: No, turn it off.
3: Who is it?
4: It's the landlord, Mr. Jones.
3: Landlord?
4: I'm here to collect my rent.
3: Wait a minute.
4: You're 1 week behind.
3: I know.
4: I don't want to hear nothing.
3: Wait a minute.
4: I just want my money.
3: Wait a minute. You can't do this to me.
4: Out Friday, you go.
3: Shut up.
4: I'll be back.
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0: Come.

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Regan Krause on woodwinds and guitar. 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

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Speakers blast the face, got voice, feel the rage in my tone. 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

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I don't know what it means to be alright. I know what it means to be alright. If whatever you're kicking was all spite.

My style is very conversational. Pros are pros, expose the cons of being confrontational. I face some hazards that are fully occupational, but that's the cost of being fully operational. I'll be the multitask master, circulating blood plasma. I don't break character. I'm Ghost.